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Bubble coat, Montclair. Got my foot on necks. Got them gasping for earth.

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1: 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I'm finished.
0: Daddy, put them down.
1: Okay. You wanna go?
0: I wanna go home.
1: Wanna go home?